This shit here for everybody, everybody. Hey, I'm right back at them. I said this shit here for everybody, everybody. 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

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Feed her M&M's, watch it turn to some trouble. 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

0: B, it's your man Super Scotty the DJ, and don't forget to check me out each and every Saturday for the day party, 2 p.m. to 7 p.m. Eastern Standard Time. Also, follow me on IG at Super Scotty the DJ. 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
0: 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Yeah. It all happens right here. 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

0: 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Hip-hop, jazz, neo-soul. 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
6: Mic check. Check. 1, 2. Oh, yeah, the show's live, so it is what it is, man. But the best music on the net is played right here. Oh, yeah. Danceteria this Friday. Charles Gatlin guest DJ. You want to be there. Aloha.

Oh yeah. Make sure you're following me on the gram. Friday night house party. All one word. Oh yeah. This Friday, Dance Hysteria.

Yeah, if you expect to hear the same 10 house music records, nah, this ain't the channel for you, baby. I got flavor. I play the best songs available on the net. You heard?

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But without music, how could I ever truly feel alive?

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Standing in that stillness, I would look around and wonder, what can I do?

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Your time, your element, your era, your circle.

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7: 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Are you moving cross country and you just don't know who to call? 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We'll drop a container off at the location you tell us to bring it to. 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And when you're ready, call us. We'll come and pick up the

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1: What if history wasn't just written by man, but written in the stars? Author Dwayne A. Garrett Sr. takes you on a bold and thought-provoking journey in The Book of Spiritual Solution, He, She, and the Tree. 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It's a re-examination of everything from the meaning of time to the connection between science and spirituality to Garrett's theory of histrology, linking history and astrology through a precise cosmic order. Through what he calls the Wisdom of Ages, Garrett presents a 25,000-year cycle where each constellation reveals a chapter in humanity's evolution. Inspired by a life-changing experience, this book challenges you to question what you've been taught and consider a deeper truth. If you've ever wondered about your place in the universe, this is your invitation to look up The Book of Spiritual Solution, He, She, and the Tree. 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

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It's house music all night long with DJ Ebony live from the MIA on

Oh yeah. Once again, it's the one and only DJ Ebony, the Easy Brother of New York, hailing from East Flatbush, yo. This is how we did it back in the hood in the 70s. Oh yeah. House music all night long.

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0: 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Yeah. It all happens right here. 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

0: Hello, Virgos and Libras, and hello to you too. 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
0: Let's kick off the birthday party with none other than Tyler Perry, born September 13th. Tyler has to be one of the most prolific creators in all of Hollywood. Whether it's acting, producing, directing, or writing, Tyler Perry does it all. He's got deals with Netflix and Amazon, and you will certainly see his films at your local cinema this summer. I can imagine the advice Tyler Perry would give to all of us is simple, and Prince says it best. Here's a Top 10 Now and Then classic track.

We're saying happy birthday to everyone born in September on today's Top 10 Now and Then. And it is a month with some real beautiful women and men, too. You'll want to stay with us for the entire list, but let me name a few just to whet your appetite. How about Christina Milian, born September 9th, and Salma Hayek, who celebrated on September 2nd? Or ladies, take note that Idris Elba was born on the 6th, and Keanu Reeves celebrates on the same day as Salma Hayek. Now, all of these folks might have made an impression on you. Maybe they even drove you crazy, but not all the way. Now, here's music. Soulchild, born September 18th with Half Crazy, a Top 10 Now and Then future classic.

0: One sign is characterized as being practical and modest, while the other is charming and diplomatic. This is Top 10 Now and Then. While Will Smith and Jada Pinkett Smith share a month, they were born under different astrological signs. Care to venture a guess who's the Virgo and who's the Libra? While you're thinking, take a listen to Just the Two of Us from our number 10 birthday artist, Will Smith.
1: My dad is a very sensitive subject.

0: of your life.
1: That's a really good song. How much am I getting paid for this, Dad?
2: That was Will Smith, Libra, born September 25th, and married to Virgo.

If you want to say happy birthday to someone next month, hit me up at Rick at top10nowandthen.com. Lots of jazz and blues greats celebrating birthdays in September. Say happy, happy to BB and Freddie King, as well as John Coltrane, Earl Klugh, and Roy Ayers. As an integral part of the group Jodeci and one half of KC and JoJo, Cedric K. Haley, you're going to know him as KC, celebrated on the 2nd, and he's here now with his partner to share their biggest tune, All My Life, a number one from back in the summer of 1998 on Top 10 Now and Then.

is an earth sign and Libra is an air sign. Which category do you fall under? It's Top 10 Now and Then. And Nile Rodgers is a Virgo, born September 19th. Virgos are associated with sensations. Now, I always get a good feeling when I hear chic, and I hope you do too. These are

0: 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We make it easy to listen to at work. We play the music you've been missing. We play it all. Hip-hop, jazz, neo-soul. We're simply the best on the net. And when you turn us on, leave us on.
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10: What does the T in T-Pain stand for? Tallahassee Pain. His hit with Jamie Foxx back in 08 was nothing but pleasure, and even won a Grammy. Happy birthday to Fahim Rashad Najam, born on the last day of September. It's T-Pain and Jamie Foxx, number 8 with Blame It, on Top 10 Now and Then.

It's a happy birthday edition of Top 10 Now and Then, wishing all September babies the best. As you've probably heard prior to her passing, Aretha Franklin personally picked Jennifer Hudson to play her on screen in her biopic, Respect. Jennifer said it was a combination of her roles in Dreamgirls and The Color Purple, plus a similar and in common backstory between the two that led to the Queen of Soul's decision to cast her. Let's let the spotlight shine on Jennifer Hudson, born September 12th. It's number 7 on the Top 10 Now and Then September Birthday Countdown.

It's one of the very few hip-hop singles to have two smash hits on it. This is Top 10 Now and Then, and we take you back to 1985. And the 12-inch single is What's Happening. The Get Fresh crew featured MC Ricky D, who would later be known as Slick Rick. Slick Rick did the rapping, but what made the crew stand out was the beatboxing of Dougie Fresh, born September 17th. He could imitate virtually every drum sound imaginable. So now you know, La-Di-Da-Di was the B-side to this Top 10 Now and Then classic track, The Show.

Septem means seven in Latin. And I guess we can surmise that September used to be the seventh month of the year. This is Top 10 Now and Then, and somewhere along the line, it changed to become the ninth month. The flower for September is the morning glory, and it was fun while I was living in Phoenix to see Cece Peniston blossom as a performer. She worked her way through talent and beauty contests, and when this one finally hit, it was a big party. Happy birthday to Cece Peniston, born September 6th. Finally, it's part of the September birthday countdown on today's Top 10 Now and Then.

0: 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If we read it on the air, we'll send you some great music. LA and the world have been receiving gifts from the Whispers for decades, but sadly, we will now only get gifts from Wallace, as his twin brother Walter passed away earlier this summer. They shared a September 23rd birthday. We talked to them recently about one of their many hits.
1: And the Beat Goes On was produced by Leon Silvers, and that was before we had the drum machines, and it was very interesting because he started on his hands and knees with the bass drum and went on up to the snare and the tom-tom and eventually the cymbals. And I'm telling you, we all knew when that song was finished that it was a smash. And I mean, when nobody did scratching their head about, is this a hit? We knew this was a hit.
0: The Whispers, our number six birthday artist, are here with And the Beat Goes On.

0: when the September birthday countdown gets back. We talk with David Lewis from Atlantic Star and one of the beauties from En Vogue. And we say happy birthday to one of the boys. It's all coming up on the most unique countdown show on the radio today.
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0: It's Top 10 Now and Then, with a musical birthday wish for all of you born this month. Time now to say happy birthday to one half of a classic duet, the Brothers Purify. Happy birthday, Bobby Purify, born September 2nd. Here's I'm Your Puppet on Top 10 Now and Then.

Let's take it back now for a track that was bumping back in 2000. It wasn't scary, but it was dangerous. Here's Mystical, born September 22nd, and Danger, a top 10 now and then future classic. You know what?

0: It's the September birthday countdown on today's Top 10 Now and Then. And in 1980, they had a Grammy Award for Best Disco Recording. Guess who won it? Yep, Gloria Gaynor, born September 7th, gives us I Will Survive on Top 10 Now and Then.
1: I realized when we first read the lyrics, before we heard any melody or music or anything, we thought immediately, this is a hit song. This is a lyric that is going to be timeless because it is a lyric that everyone can relate to. All of us have circumstances and situations in our lives that we feel are insurmountable and we hopeless.

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13: Another treasured musician who hails from Los Angeles is here now, Patrice Rushen, who was born on the last day of the month of September, with Forget Me Nots on the top 10 now and then September birthday countdown.

0: Saluting September with a birthday wish for all born in the month that has the sapphire as its stone. Terry Ellis, one of the four beautiful jewels that formed the female vocal group En Vogue, celebrates a birthday September 5th. We talked with them recently about Don't Let Go, Love.
1: I remember when we first heard that song, we took a listen to it and we were deciding whether we were going to do it. And then when all of us heard it, we thought, that's a hit.
2: Yeah.
1: That was a cool song.
2: And it was for the Set It Off soundtrack, too, so it was really, really cool.
0: Happy birthday, Terry Ellis. En Vogue is our number 5 birthday artist on the September

0: September babies, rejoice. It's your show today on Top 10 Now and Then, with music from the stars you share the month with. In the 80s, Atlantic Star was one of the premier groups on the R&B scene. They gave us some real good songs that still get played on the radio today. Birthday Boy, Atlantic Star member David Lewis, who blows out candles on the 8th, talks about Secret Lovers.
1: That song went on as the band turns out. At that time, my brothers were working on a project with Barbara Weathers and Silver Shadow and Secret Lovers, and it was another song called Big Boy Games. So what we decided to do at that time, because Sharon had left the group and she went on to pursue her own solo career, we incorporated Barbara Weathers into the Atlantic Star situation, and then the songs that we cut on her, we used Secret Lovers, and we just incorporated those songs into the record, and then Secret Lovers just blew up. So Secret Lovers went on to become a gold single, and the rest, again, is history.
0: Secret Lovers from Atlantic Star with David Lewis is on Top 10 Now and Then.

It's the Top 10 Now and Then Birthday Bash for you Virgos and Libras. And it was all the way back in 2003 that Ruben Studdard celebrated his win over Clay Aiken by just 100,000 votes on American Idol Season 2. Ruben celebrates his birthday on September 12th, and he had a nice hit with this one back in 2004. Here is Sorry 2004. Happy birthday, Ruben Studdard from Top 10 Now and Then.

0: This isn't just another book. It's a re-examination of everything from the meaning of time to the connection between science and spirituality to Garrett's theory of histrology, linking history and astrology through a precise cosmic order. Through what he calls the wisdom of ages, Garrett presents a 25,000-year cycle where each constellation reveals a chapter in humanity's evolution. Inspired by a life-changing experience, this book challenges you to question what you've been taught and consider a deeper truth. If you've ever wondered about your place in the universe, this is your invitation to look up the Book of Spiritual Solution, He, She, and the Tree. 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
6: We've got a lot of stories about the Temptations here in the archives at Top 10 Now and Then, but what I don't think we have is how Eldridge Bryant left the group. There are differing opinions, but one thing is for sure, that Paul Williams replaced him, and soon the Temps' fate changed. It was Paul Williams who taught the Temps...

It's two in a row from one of the greatest groups of all time, The Temptations. And Ollie Woodson was another in a long line of vocalists for The Temps, and I think he was vastly underrated. Ollie Woodson was born on September 12th. Listen in now as he puts some soul with a capital S into this ode to the ladies. Here's Treat Her Like a Lady that, incidentally, Ollie co-wrote. The Temps are number 3 on today's Top 10 Now and Then.

0: Barry White, born September 12, 1944. Barry's one-of-a-kind voice led him through many doors that most performers only dream of. But it was way more than the voice. The man was simply a master musician. Let's do two from the maestro now, one then and one now, or at least more recent. From the Top 10 Now and Then archives, Barry White talks about this classic track.
1: That song was a country and western song. This was called You're the First, the Last, My In-Between. I changed the melody, changed the rhythm, I changed the whole song to You're the First, My Last, My Everything. If you look on that song, it ain't just Barry White. On that song, you see Peter Radcliffe and Tony Seppi's name on that. Because I took their song

0: You're the first, my last, my everything from our number 2 September birthday artist, Barry White. Fast forward to 1994, as the late Gerald Levert pens a funky track that would become one of Barry's biggest hits ever. It went number one in 1994, and Practice What You Preach is from our number 2 September birthday artist, Barry White.
1: So, what do you want to do?

0: It's Top 10 Now and Then, looking at the birthday babies from September. When we get back, it's with the number ones on the most unique countdown show on the radio today.
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It's a top 10 now and then. Salute to Labor Day and all the work that goes with it. That was the Royal Purple Woman. Number 10 then, with the message that will prevail on today's show. As Top 10 Now and Then rolls on, we take a look at an artist that Prince certainly inspired. And there's no doubt she took a little inspiration from both James Brown and Jackie Wilson, too. A live show from Tina Marie was something special. And to say she worked it would be an understatement. Number 9 then, Tina Marie works it on today's Top 10 Now and Then.

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You know, to get up and get out there every day on that 9-to-5, you have to have the right attitude. You got to be determined. Since the breakup of Destiny's Child, Kelly Rowland has worked hard to carve out a career for herself. I can imagine seeing her girl Beyonce rolling in the dough has been a bit of an inspiration. Here's an international top 10 hit from Kelly Rowland, Work. 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

0: top 10 now and then spotlights one of the more underrated 70s soul groups, Rolls Royce, who gave us this one from the campy movie of the same name. Whether you're working at the mall, in construction, or at the car wash, we salute you for Labor Day on Top 10 Now and Then. Kenny Copeland of Rolls Royce has some personal experience with the hot wax.
1: I actually worked at a car wash, you know what I mean? That's why I was so surprised and so stunned. So how they going to do a movie and a soundtrack out of a car wash? It sounded a little boring to me at the time, but we were pleasantly surprised, you know?
0: Rolls Royce are getting you all cleaned up on Top 10 Now and Then. Car wash is number 8. Then.

It's a special Top 10 Now and Then for everyone who labors morning, noon, or on the night shift. The Commodores paid tribute to Marvin Gaye and Jackie Wilson and all the Night Owls with Night Shift, a Top 10 Now and Then classic track. At number 7 then on our countdown of work-related songs, we check in with one of the greatest vocal groups of all time. Often overshadowed by the classic Motown groups where they once recorded, the Spinners got it all together and became a truly great singing group. This classic was really one of their last big hits, and it fits today's countdown to a T. Here's Working My Way Back to You. It's number 7 then on today's Top 10 Now and Then.

0: We give props to all the workers that make it happen daily on today's Top 10 Now and Then. 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
7: Punching the time clock and laboring with Rihanna and Drake. Interesting that Monty Moore of the group The Time gets a writing credit here, as he wrote If You Were Here Tonight for Alexander O'Neal, which is sampled on this tune. Talk about getting paid. Whoa. Work from Rihanna and Drake. It's number 6 now on Top 10 Now and Then.

0: That was Rihanna and Drake on Top 10 Now and Then, working to be part of our Labor Day salute to all those that are on the grind daily. Sometimes the gig just doesn't work out. The next thing you know, your boss is doing an imitation of our hapless president who uttered those now famous words on TV years ago.
1: You're fired.
2: Before that happens, you usually encounter a scenario that is spelled out in the next two songs we're going to play. Kevin Campbell and Teddy Pendergrass do the honors as the boss walks down the hallway, knocks on the door and says, "Can we talk?" And then he closes the door. Here's two more Top 10 Now and Then classic tracks.

0: why he chose the Harold Melvin and the Blue Notes classic.
1: Well, we decided to re-record Wake Up Everybody, which was originally done by Harold Melvin and the Blue Notes. First of all, Harold Melvin and the Blue Notes are from Philadelphia. The Roots are from Philadelphia. I went to college in Philadelphia, and my first exposure to the Roots was when I was in Philadelphia going to college. We had to do something to represent that Philadelphia sound.
0: It's what we all have to do when we want to pull in a paycheck. Wake Up Everybody, it's a top 10 now and then classic track, redone by John Lennon.

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Betty Wright had always presented strong working women in her music, and she stayed active throughout the years. At number five then, here's the story of the cleanup woman.

10 Now and Then on a Labor Day weekend, giving you the best then and now. Justin Timberlake knows a little bit about hard work, and he's seen it pay off big time recently. He knows how important it is to dress to impress. Here's Suit and Tie, a top 10 Now and Then future classic.

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8: Top 10, now and then. With a Labor Day salute to the boss, here's Diana Ross with a top 10 now and then.

all the best jams from the workplace as we do it for Labor Day on Top 10 Now and Then. Thanks to the unions many, many years ago, we now get paid extra when we work extra. What a concept. Those overtime hours on that check can be oh so sweet. We send this one out to all the folks who've walked the line to stand up for their co-workers trying to get paid fairly. Here is Gladys Knight now. Save the overtime for me.

0: It's a Top 10 Now and Then special for Labor Day. And when that check comes, all that labor sure becomes worth it. But the trick is trying to make that check go a little farther. Married? Got a girlfriend? Kids? A car? Well, then you know what I'm saying. From the Top 10 Now and Then archives, the late Johnny Kemp told us about Just Got Paid, a Top 10 Now and Then classic track.
1: I mean, I'm very, very proud, you know, that little barefoot island boy from the Bahamas came to New York and sort of made an impact, and definitely I was sort of in the middle of things that were going on that really had a big impact across the board, I mean, in terms of R&B music. So I'm very, very proud of that. Absolutely. It was awesome to be a part of something, you know, bigger than myself.

0: This song rings true today the same way it did more than 50 years ago. The OJs talk about our number four then song, For the Love of Money, on Top 10 Now and Then.
1: This song is probably one of the funkiest songs that we've ever done. And I don't think we'll ever be able to really, we close with other songs, and we've tried to close with other songs other than For the Love of Money. And whenever we do For the Love of Money, other than in the closing spot, the crowd have a tendency to get up and go to the head for the door. So we know.

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It can be a top 10 of your choice. If we read it on the air, we'll have some cool music to send to you. Speaking of cool, let's check in now with Mary J. Blige as she contributes to the labor pool with Work That. It's a top 10 Now and Then future classic.

0: You're listening to the Labor Day Salute on Top 10 Now and Then, where we track back some of your favorite songs about the gig. You know, songs about work. Maxwell tells us now how he took a Kate Bush song and made it his own.
1: Well, first of all, like, she wrote probably one of the most beautiful songs. I mean, it's like instant tears. That's the only way I can describe it. It's like tears on, I can't say vinyl anymore, but waveform or whatever. But it's like, it makes you feel like crying, or not like that you feel like you hear crying or the sense of crying. And I just wanted to do it because the lyrics were ambiguous enough that, because it's so mysterious what she's talking about, you don't even really know. I think people even have a sense of what it is because there was this movie called She's Having a Baby. I don't know if you remember, Kevin Bacon was in it, and that song was featured. And that's when I heard the song the first time. And when the opportunity to do the MTV Unplugged came after the first release in 96, they asked me to do a cover. And I thought to myself, I think I should try to do this song. People tell me to say, if I don't do that song live, I would be murdered before leaving. You know what I mean? So it's one of those like songs, like I gotta do it every night, no matter what.
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0: We've been sending a message through music today about the virtues of work on today's edition of Top 10 Now and Then. And our celebration in honor of Labor Day continues when we get back with a song about the working woman. Plus, we hear from the Isley Brothers and Beyonce. That's a combination that works for me. Coming up on the most unique countdown show on the radio today.
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Time for a true story on Top 10 Now and Then. Donna Summer was hanging at a big-time Beverly Hills party when she went to the washroom and saw the attendant, a tired woman, asleep in the corner. She couldn't help but be struck by the irony of the moneyed world outside the door and the hard times inside the door. She rushed to the studio and took this vignette from life and made it a million seller that's an anthem for working women everywhere. At number 3 then, here's She Works Hard for the Money from Donna Summer on Top 10 Now and Then.

getting our 40 hours in and then some on today's Top 10 Now and Then, we look to the Isley Brothers, who exemplify the word hard work. They've gigged with everyone from Jimi Hendrix to R. Kelly, and in seven, yes, I said seven decades, they can still outwork most acts. At number two then, Work To Do says it all about the Isley Brothers on Top 10 Now and Then.

0: 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And you young folks, whether it's school or working or both, we salute you too. 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
1: It's our Labor Day salute, and after working your 40 hours, you've really earned that paycheck, and you can relax all weekend. At number one now, The Weeknd agrees that you've earned it.
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0: weekend on Top 10 Now and Then, holding down the number one now spot on our Salute to Labor Day. Michael Jackson would have turned 67 on the 29th of August, but as we all know, that was not meant to be. As the years and, yes, probably decades will reveal, Michael Jackson did work at his craft day and night. I don't imagine there'll be a time in the foreseeable future when there won't be some item or fact about Mike or his family or his life in the news. It just seems we can't get enough. What I can't get enough of is the music, and that's why Michael Jackson is number one then on the Top 10 Now and Then Labor Day Countdown. Here's Working Day and Night.
1: No!

0: It won't be the first time I've said it, nor will it be the last. I miss you, Michael Jackson. Rest in peace. So for everyone who works hard for the money, punching a clock and cashing a check, this one was for you. We hope you enjoyed it. Top 10 Now and Then is a production of Format 3000. Executive producer, Ron Shapiro. We'll be working our way back to you next week when we celebrate you and all the stars you share a September birthday with. It's your musical birthday next week on Top 10 Now and Then. Chévere, amigos. We'll see you then.
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I'm up in here holding you down. 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

0: time. Yeah. On Live from the MIA.
1: JY, turn me up. Miami. 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

0: Hey, what's going on, family? I'm Cayman Kelly. 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
1: Let's get the party started. See you at the bar, you was hardly talking. That's when I knew that your heart was scarring. Friends to lovers need a part to star in. Like, wait, babe, let me

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Lights off, lights off, lights on, lights on, lights off, lights off, lights on, lights on, lights off, lights off. Take it off. I want you to take it off. Take it off. Take it off. Take it off. Let me see it. Let me see it. Baby, come here. Baby, come here. 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Come here. Let me greet it. Let me greet it. I don't want it. Baby, I need it. Take it.

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1: I'm the pleaser.
0: I'm trying to have that body shaking like a seizure.
1: Like a seizure.
0: I'm trying to have that body. So take it off.
1: Take it off.
0: And if you like me, you a.
2: Take it off.
0: Take it off.
2: Take it off.
0: Lights off.
1: Lights off.
0: Lights on.
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0: Lights on.
1: Lights on.
0: Lights off.
1: Lights off.
0: Take it off. I want you to take it off.
1: Take it off.
0: Take it off.
1: Take it off.
0: Lights off.
1: Lights off.
0: Lights on.
1: Lights on.
0: Lights off.
1: Lights off.
0: Lights on.
1: Lights on.
0: Lights off.
1: Lights off.
0: Take it off.
1: Take it off.
0: I want you to take it off.
1: Take it off.
0: Take it off.
2: Do you know you with a boss?
1: With a boss.
2: I don't care how much it costs.
1: How much it costs.
2: If I tell you to take it off.
1: Take it off.

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1: Take it off, take it off, take it off. Lights off, lights off, lights on, lights on, lights off, lights off, lights on, lights on, lights off, lights off, take it off. 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I want you to take it off, take it off, take it off.
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Yours truly, Eric Lee. Good Saturday to you, man. I'm about to be in here and playing nothing but the hottest joints all over the net. I want to thank you for taking the ride with me. It's about to go down right here on 100 Hip Hop and R&B

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0: in heels. 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I'm Mrs. One of One. Fall in love every time we link. 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
1: Never that.
0: You a dog, I'm a dog, we can keep it in the streets. 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Yeah, we both outside. That's my type.

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0: happening in Miami. 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

love the culture too. So during the day, I worked like everybody else in my circle. 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
2: I got no time for fake ones. 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
3: What if history wasn't just written by man, but written in the stars? Author Dwayne A. Garrett Sr. takes you on a bold and thought-provoking journey in the book of spiritual solution, He, She, and the Tree. 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It's a re-examination of everything, from the meaning of time to the connection between science and spirituality, to Garrett's theory of histrology, linking history and astrology through a precise cosmic order. Through what he calls the wisdom of ages, Garrett presents a 25,000-year cycle where each constellation reveals a chapter in humanity's evolution. Inspired by a life-changing experience, this book challenges you to question what you've been taught and consider a deeper truth. If you've ever wondered about your place in the universe, this is your invitation to look up the Book of Spiritual Solution, He, She, and the Tree, available now on Amazon, Barnes & Noble, Books A Million, and wherever books are sold. Don't just read history, rediscover it.
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15: 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Completely rehabilitated, reinvigorated, reassimilated.

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All that other. 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Hey, it's too late for all that. Hey, sick of these. 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
3: The Day Party Mix will return after these messages.
4: What's happening, Miami? 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